Would you cry if you saw me crying? And would you save my soul tonight? Would you tremble if I touched your lips? Or would you laugh?

Here's a song I wrote for Frank Sinatra, and I thank him. And now the end is near, and so I face